I can hear the drummer drumming. In the trumpet, someone's trying to summon someone. I know something's coming, but I'm running from it. To be standing at the summit and plummet, how come it wasn't what I thought it was? Was it too good to be true? Have nothing, get it all, but too much of it, then lose it again. Did I swear?

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You ain't never even had a reason to fire the tick, tick. Nobody ever handed me shit, so life not even a flyer. Wouldn't even take shit into consideration. Obliterate anyone in the way. I think I see why a lot of rappers get on these features and try to show out.

0: I want it, I'm coming to get it. 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Critics will end up in critical, think your shit's just dope. Why you're gonna get it smoked? And I ain't stopping till I'm on top again, all alone and on a throne, like a token of respect or a homage poem or an ode I've been owed. 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
1: And when it's my time to go, I'm still not leaving.
0: Stopping nowhere, I don't know, but I've been told obstacle that blocks your road.

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So before you're leaving this earth, you want people to feel the fury of a pure evil, sir. Reaper berserk, deacon of word, syllable genius at work. Plus I'm thinking the third, mistaking my kindness for weakness, filled it with meanness. I went from kind of milk and farina to flipping burgers on the grill for some peanuts. A curious to arenas, call me cured arenas, still a builder to dreamers. I'm

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But with you,

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Say TV is all right to have, but your friends will treat you so low down. Don't ask any of them for no favors.